0: Yes, I just love listening to you guys.
1: 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And I love it.
2: The Country Workday, sun up to sundown, and all night long. And we're with you all the way. Country 600, CJWW.

Country 600 CJWW, Phil Vassar. Love is a beautiful thing. Did you catch the concert announcement this morning with the Moo Crew? CJWW is proud to present the Red Clay Strays. They will be in concert Thursday, March 11th at Sastel Center. Tickets will be going on sale next Friday morning at 10 o'clock. You got to wait a week to get them, but get them. It's going to be a great concert. Here's Dina Carter. We Danced Anyway, Country 600, CJ.

Country 600 CJWW, the Chicks on your home for Saskatoon Blades Hockey. We're going to have Blades game action for you tomorrow night from Sask Hill Center. It's the Blades and the Red Deer.

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3: 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Country 600, CJWW.

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1: 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Meadow Lake Church burns down. Regina and Saskatoon.

0: Country 600 CJWW on the 3 o'clock Stampede. That one from the Country Court Wall of Fame is voted by you. That's Dean Brody and Canadian Girls. Canadian football tonight, Friday night under the lights at Mosaic Stadium in Regina. Your Riders at home to the Calgary Stampeders. Safe trip if you're heading in that direction for the football game tonight. For the Riders, it's pretty simple. I'm not saying it's simple to beat the Stamps because the records are pretty close. Riders go into the game tonight 8-6. The Stamps at 7-8. But for the Riders, you win and you're in the playoffs. Last week, the Riders had a chance to clinch the playoff spot, but they had to win, which they didn't, and then they had to get help from other teams. But they didn't win, so it didn't matter. Tonight, you win and you're playoff bound. That's the way it's going to work. But should be a pretty nice night for football, all in all. 13 degrees down in Regina for kickoff. Cooling down a few degrees as the game goes on. But, you know, considering it's October football in Saskatchewan, you never know what you're going to get for weather. It's going to be pretty nice. Back in just a little bit, I got one coming up from Zach Topp shortly.
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